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1: WHWS.

Our weather forecast for Geneva, the wet start to the week won't linger. Cloudy tonight with overnight lows in the mid-50s. Morning clouds Tuesday give way to more sun in the afternoon, highs in the mid-70s, and sunny on Wednesday with highs in the upper 70s. 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

Our weather forecast for Geneva, the wet start to the week won't linger. Cloudy tonight with overnight lows in the mid-50s. Morning clouds Tuesday give way to more sun in the afternoon, highs in the mid-70s, and sunny on Wednesday with highs in the upper 70s. 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

0: that's enough of that noise, huh? 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

Our weather forecast for Geneva, the wet start to the week won't linger. Cloudy tonight with overnight lows in the mid-50s. Morning clouds Tuesday give way to more sun in the afternoon, highs in the mid-70s, and sunny on Wednesday with highs in the upper 70s. 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

0: This is Radio Bilingüe in California. 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
1: Our weather forecast for Geneva, the wet start to the week won't linger. Cloudy tonight with overnight lows in the mid-50s. Morning clouds Tuesday give way to more sun in the afternoon, highs in the mid-70s, and sunny on Wednesday with highs in the upper 70s. 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

Claudia Bilingue, Madonna G. Scotch here. Welcome to the second hour of the BGS Backspin. That last one there, that one was For You, and it was For You by Ago. Right now, we're going to continue on with a little bit more Evelyn Champagne King with Stop That. Here we go, everyone.

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Radio Bilingue. That one there, that's It's All Yours, Star Point there for you. Just want to wish you all, of course, a happy February. Hope you had a wonderful January, wonderful start to the year. Can't believe how fast time is going. It just keeps going, and then before that, we'll be mid-year. But we got this one for you right here, Love Situation, Mark Fisher, Dottie Green. Enjoy, everyone.

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0: Radio Bilingue. Madonna G. Scotch here. That last one there is I Am Somebody, Glenn Jones, right there for you. Coming up for you, we do have some Narada Michael Walden and also a little bit of Slave with Wait For Me. Right now, we're going to continue on with some more info. And don't forget, we got the new Power Generation coming up, the Dawn coming up right after our show here.
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All right, everyone. So we're at that point. Just want to wish you all a wonderful week next, or this week. Just about the end of our show here. I'm Madonna G. Scotch, and just hope you enjoy listening to music with me. Got lots more coming your way next week. I'll be going through all the different tracks and find you some more music for us to share together. All right, take care, everybody. We got this one for you here. Private Eye. I'm Madonna G. Scotch. Thank you so much for tuning into the BGS Backspin tonight.

0: 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In New Mexico, KDUO Columbus, KYOL Jama, KQTO Hurley, KVMG Raton, Oregon, KTLU Merrill, KRSO Huntington, Texas, KRCU Batesville Crystal City, KRBP Presidio.
1: Our weather forecast for Geneva, the wet start to the week won't linger. Cloudy tonight with overnight lows in the mid-50s. Morning clouds Tuesday give way to more sun in the afternoon, highs in the mid-70s, and sunny on Wednesday with highs in the upper 70s. 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
1: Our weather forecast for Geneva, the wet start to the week won't linger. Cloudy tonight with overnight lows in the mid-50s. Morning clouds Tuesday give way to more sun in the afternoon, highs in the mid-70s, and sunny on Wednesday with highs in the upper 70s. 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

0: 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KREE Perterville Douglas, Colorado. 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
1: Our weather forecast for Geneva, the wet start to the week won't linger. Cloudy tonight with overnight lows in the mid-50s. Morning clouds Tuesday give way to more sun in the afternoon, highs in the mid-70s, and sunny on Wednesday with highs in the upper 70s. 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
1: Our weather forecast for Geneva, a very pleasant week developing. Clouds early today give way to more sun in the afternoon, highs in the mid-70s. Mostly clear tonight, overnight lows in the mid-50s, and sunny on Wednesday with highs in the upper 70s. 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

0: 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In New Mexico, KDUO Columbus. 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
1: Our weather forecast for Geneva, a very pleasant week developing. Clouds early today give way to more sun in the afternoon, highs in the mid-70s. Mostly clear tonight, overnight lows in the mid-50s, and sunny on Wednesday with highs in the upper 70s. 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
1: Our weather forecast for Geneva, a very pleasant week developing. Clouds early today give way to more sun in the afternoon, highs in the mid-70s. Mostly clear tonight, overnight lows in the mid-50s, and sunny on Wednesday with highs in the upper 70s. 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

0: 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In New Mexico. 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

forecast for Geneva, a very pleasant week developing. Clouds early today give way to more sun in the afternoon, highs in the mid-70s. Mostly clear tonight, overnight lows in the mid-50s, and sunny on Wednesday with highs in the upper 70s. 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

our weather forecast for Geneva, a very pleasant week developing. Clouds early today give way to more sun in the afternoon, highs in the mid-70s. Mostly clear tonight, overnight lows in the mid-50s, and sunny on Wednesday with highs in the upper 70s. 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
2: 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But you can all in if you want to answer a couple of questions.

0: Geneva Rising Arts Foundation brings Porch Fest to Geneva's Founders Square, Hildreth Hill, and Western Gardens neighborhoods on Saturday, June 27th from 1 to 6. 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